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national advisor to the president. To save the country's economy, we must eliminate 4 million citizens in the next 5 years.

0: shelter, we can make millions. The worker will come here only to sleep. He won't need electricity or water. He won't have to cook. We'll condition him to eat at the factory.
1: My name is Cell. My planet is Saturn. My customers are children. We manufacture war toys. We have an electronic computer programmed with the politics of the government. The government is our client. We feed the computer data on coming wars and revolutions. It tells us what kind of toys to produce to condition children from birth.
2: Workers needed in the miniature plastic shop. 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

the things that you've gone through, all the great things in life, and all the horrible things that are just the other half of the great things in life. And how you don't really get greatness without sacrifice. And you don't get good things without a little bit of pain. 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

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I got diamonds doing tussy slides in both ears. Dice rolling on the Las Vegas strip tonight. 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
1: Oh, yeah.
0: Sending out love and good wishes to everyone. 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

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He was victorious. 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And lo, it is true, every word that came out of the mouth of him that judged, they forgot that we are all hunters. 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
4: 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I am so pleased with everything that I have seen and been hearing about and

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But that's your purpose. 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And you hung in there, and you've been that king you're supposed to be. And my son would be so elated. 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Buster, you have been remarkable. I love you so much. Let me tell you, this Diligence Project, Diligence 2 was ready. It's time. 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
3: Dilla track, everything he did with Busta. There's no, I can't have no favorite. Everything with Busta. It's like they had a chemistry where Busta attacked a little bit more, you know what I mean, than other rappers would do on Dilla track. I mean, what he'd do on other tracks. Everything with Busta. With Busta. Period. Chemistry was crazy.

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0: Jay Dillon was marvelous. 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
1: Roger Lynn, the founder of the MPC Beat Machine series. Thank you for speaking on my brother.
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1: See, I figured out how to get there. 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
0: Run it up. This shit wasn't cut. Lift a couple seconds, then I said this was enough.
2: What is an impressive perfection is themselves. 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
3: Një ëndër magjike hyre në jetën time, më fale dashuri. 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

0: Yacht with two ladies, getting my dick sucked out on the Euphrates. 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Hermes bucket, Bottega, blue navies, crispy rod labor, the God favors. 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I built it all brick by brick. I stretch out into California, chick by chick. 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

feeling of aliveness. 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Even when my sandwich had the bigger half missing, my advice for life would be to laugh and listen. Simple hillbilly in the city like Jack Whitten, trying barter at Guitar Center. 16 bars is warm dinner. Born sinner and saint. 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

endless expansion of pain became invoked to the insane, dizzying dreams of falling. The audience refrains from applauding, catcalling. God felt odd this morning. Gone commando. You were taught to make such nice noises on the piano in San Fernando, spared by eloquence, Euripides, and the usual embellishments. Admittedly, we was feeding them. They hated me for not needing them. Strongly worded letter demanding. Combination of grace and careless abandon has been a most effective strategy. Tattling. What did they actually cost them? Flowers' duty is to blossom.

slice and dissect, but the perks and highs where I find and fit them. And I knew if I did this, that with time I'd find my tribe. So I wouldn't say that I really risked it. Like J2 said, the network's listed. That means there's guests on business. And I know that they hear what we say, but they gotta repeat and replay, cause hearing's different from listening. I'm a sound man, but not a sound man with sounds that sound soundy, a sound system. And I'm around, but I'm never surrounded around man that are rowdy round and mischief. But I'm about and I'm never in doubt. All right, for the can't count me out, then you're pissed. I was never the shoutiest kid, now I'll shatter the crowd and fly around the town to my twin. So, boy, you better know I'm calm. I ain't got a devil in my palm, just a pen, I ain't never with the qualms. But around the sound I got vim, I'm really on wins. So the games that lost without me, if you've got pay shows and you've got to shout me. And we can't go hook for a hook, cause you know that I stay having lots around me. Like fish before they get lined and sinkered, their drops wash, you can hear how the labels tinkered. A certain man get lost on the way that they came surfing on spun I've witnessed. Play me and them back to back, and I know that you see the difference. I can't do shows and not see dividends, and I'm running so fast cause I chase P, but I don't know set of the day. And I been DC like Wolves and na-na-na-na. Solo do well on my own, but together that's a hell of a rave word to guess. You can't go bar for bar like IVD, we ain't looking to play. Look, I got songs to release and play.

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And now we popping off the big rounds. Used to just had target practice. And God teaching me forgive now. Guess we letting y'all live now. Spent the guac on the crib now. How I'm making this income off the outcomes on the countdown. The album's up on the crowdfund. And now you only a pastor if your spouse won. 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Y'all can't scare me. Y'all can't compare me. That's ancillary. Just might buy me a new crib out in Canterbury for the camping gear. It's all still feel temporary. A lifestyle of a missionary. Devil can't stand me like an amputee. Branches heavy on a family tree. I might just snap for the cancel me. You gonna answer God before you answer me. It's the truest love that you can't believe. Young Tegulary, so necessary. Elevation is so necessary. First things first, no secondary. No separation. I'm extra married. That's best scenario. Bless the food. Bless the stereo. And bless the kids, bless the homies, and bless the music, and bless the world, and thank God. Yeah, thank God. One thing I'ma do is thank God. One thing I'ma do is thank God. One thing I'ma do is thank God. Huh. One thing I'ma do is thank God. One thing I'ma do is thank God. One thing I'ma do is thank God.

You know, it is the music and the drumming which induces the possession of the Spirit. And so in a much milder way and limited way, that happens when we shout or get happy in our worship services. And the genius of black people is that we have never let the influence of the West rob us of our enthusiasm in our worship.

0: 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Customers will form a line around the sun. When it comes to this knowledge, I'm a sponge. Don't get your conscience expunged. Comments will make me come and chop your tongue. Rock, I'm the one. I got more seeds in hip hop than the Whopper bun.
1: It's a lot, nigga.
0: Thick bitch fetishes, fed the Pegasus, similar to Megan. 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I guess it's all about perception. I'm perfection. Control my destiny in my head on some Professor X shit. Lit off the heckler out the X6. 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

0: 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And I'm much more comfortable there than I think I am in Hollywood or New York. You know, when I go to Buffalo, it's really a time in my life where I can really just chill out.
1: 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I'm in this hotel room. 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I get in the room, I lock the door, I'm not in that room 2 minutes, I take this ounce out, it's perfect. 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
2: Flaky's
1: you can smell the ether. It's in two bags, I take it out. 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I'm snorting coke. The cocaine was gorgeous. It was gorgeous, bro. I was a junkie. So now I got paranoid. So guess what? I started hearing the drill. So I'm listening to see if I see a drill come through the wall. And then they put the scope in through your wall. And now I know the FBI is looking for
2: yeah.
1: me or something.
2: Yeah.
1: So I fucking, I look around the fucking room and I go, fuck this. And I just take the bag, I flush the toilet, and I throw the coke in the toilet. And I look at it dissolve, and I flush the toilet. And the toilet, and I can see the coke sticking to the side of the toilet. So now I'm looking out the window, and cars are still pulling up to the thing and switching. I'm hearing drills. The phone's fucking ringing. And I'm looking for coke now, because I'm coming down. There's no coke left. It's in the toilet, bro. So I nailed by the toilet. And every spot that was yellow, I would stick my finger in the toilet.
2: Stick the yellow spot in my nose.
1: And I did that till about 3 a.m. Then I went in the shower, jerked off.
2: Were you having fun?
1: Oh, yeah. That's a
3: blast. That's a different high right
1: there.
3: You're
1: a junkie. When you're a junkie, oh, my God, that was as fun as it gets. Oh, my God.

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Yo, call me, shit. 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We're all free. And they say it's just

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3: I thought that headache had gone away. 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

0: date, he plays a trick on me. 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
1: Is this it?
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0: How much life experience of real pain and heartache is necessary to be a genuine blues man? 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